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1: We are the target of enemies who boast they want to kill. Kill all Americans, kill all Jews, and kill all Christians.

0: Ladies and gentlemen, escucha.
1: Beauty is in the beast, but sometimes it's in the eye of the beholder that we see how pretty you are. We see your eyes.